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0: Bueno, y seguimos con Kim Gordon y su nuevo disco que acaba de salir de ver la luz, el cuarto de su carrera solista. 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
1: I can see you, but I feel you. I can feel you. You're all over. You're all over. Higher dose life. 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Inflating.

0: again. 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I'm breaking into your.
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2: Hello, boys and girls. My name is Fat Lip. And this is my friend, Sammy the Salmon.
3: What'd it do?
2: Today, we're gonna teach you some fun facts about salmon and a

I've got to get up to get down and start all over again. 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

0: 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They dug his monkey fingers, but he had nowhere to go. They dug his pink hair curlers. They dug his sequin gown. They dug his Stratocaster. They dug his pornographic crown.
1: He's got some words of wisdom.
0: I got some words of wisdom.
1: He's got some words of wisdom.
0: I got some.

0: 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He had green flippers and sang the blues. He caused a revolution. That got in the British weeklies. He got in the dailies too. He drank panther piss and fucked the girls you're probably married to.
1: He's got some words of wisdom.
0: I got some words of wisdom.

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I'm trying to clean up the mess.

just a repeat of what I had before. He's just a repeat. It's a simple fact. Repeat of what I had before. He's just a

needed for here is just a It's a simple fact Of what I had before here is just a Uh-huh, alright, okay, get down